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1: Young, dumb, young, dumb, and broke. 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She was right. 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Look at me now. King of the Lockers. Is anybody here to check my work? Fuck it. Young, dumb, and broke. Hey! Some bullshit.
2: Nih, panenku kok kerep ora maksimal. Pupuk tabur wis tak gunake akeh, nanging asile tetep sithik. Krungu-krungu ana pupuk tablet, bener ta?
3: Yo, Pak, bener. 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

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I might just love you for that.